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woke last night to the sound of thunder. How far off, I sat and wondered. Started humming a song from 1962. Ain't it funny how the night moves, when you just don't seem to have as much to lose. Strange how the night moves.

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0: Justin. 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
1: Come aboard.

What's going on? You are tuned in to Elsewhere Radio, where we got all rhythm, no algorithm. And if you're ready to take flight into the great unknown, I've got something new just for you. So strap in and stay tuned for the best.

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0: Embrace the marvelous daydreams born in the forest of our refuge. 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Waywardness. 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
2: Performing live at Whelan's of Wexford Street, Joshua Ray Walker plays upstairs on Saturday the 1st of August, while Monday plays the main venue on Sunday August 2nd as part of the Blues, Roots and Brass Festival 2026. Crytopsy play the main venue on Wednesday August 5th and Tony Cantwell plays Little Whelan's on Thursday August 6th. Limehouse Lizzie play the main venue on Saturday August 8th and Ryan Carrick plays the 12th and the 19th of August in Little Whelan's. Caroline Keane and band play the 13th of August, while Rattling Ark play upstairs on the same night as part of Whelan's Trad and Folk Festival 2026. For full details and to book tickets, head to whelanslive.com or follow us on social.

0: The last days of Daily Mount. 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

0: club nights at Whelan's of Wexford Street. 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
3: 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Limehouse Lizzie play the main venue on Saturday August 8th and Ryan Carrick plays the 12th and the 19th of August in Little Whelan's. Caroline Keane and band play the 13th of August, while Rattling Ark play upstairs on the same night as part of Whelan's Trad and Folk Festival 2026. For full details and to book tickets, head to whelanslive.com or follow us on social.

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That is Johnny Marr and Spin here on 8radio.com. Hello, good evening. You're very welcome. You may be confused, expecting Anne-Marie Walsh on the departure lounge. However, she is taking a well-earned break and I, Ruth, am sitting in her place. Loads of great music between here and 9 o'clock. This hour alone, some Cat Power, Joy Division, Baxter Dury and loads more. But if there is something that you would like to add to that playlist, please do get in touch. It is at 8 Radio Ireland on all of our socials. WhatsApp is 0838 888 888. And we're going to kick off with The Clash and Bank Robber.

That is Sonic Youth and Cool Thing here on hradio.com. And we kicked off this week's Departure Lounge with The Clash and Bank Robber. Thank you to everybody who's been in touch so far. Yes, to answer your questions, the 8-song shuffle is still going ahead, but I am not in charge this week. Our benign dictator, Simon Marr, is in charge, and that'll be from 9 o'clock. The theme this week is movies, as he pays tribute to the late and very great Brenda Fricker. So get your thinking caps on. He'll be with you from 9 o'clock looking for your film-related song suggestions. Right now, I'm going to play some new music. I am a big fan of Modest Mouse, and from them, this is Speak and Spell or Not on hradio.com.

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0: The last days of Daily Mount. 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With Annie Mac, Fontaine's DC DJ set, Paul Page of Whipping Boy, the legendary Johnny Logan, plus many more. 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

That is Cat Power and Lived in Bars here on 8radio.com, taken from her brilliant album The Greatest, which has turned 20, and because of that she is on an anniversary tour, and that sees her visiting Dublin on the 7th of November. It's a Saturday night, Vicar Street the venue, tickets available right now, cannot recommend enough. I'm really looking forward to that gig. I have to say that before Cat Power we had Joy Division and Love Will Tear Us Apart, and we started that set of three with Modest Mouse and Speak and Spell or Not. New music from them. Another artist you can see live in Dublin is Baxter Dury, because he will be supporting Super Furry Animals as part of the Wider Than Picture series this August 31st to be exact, which is a Sunday night, and really looking forward to that gig as well. And from him, title track of his brilliant album which came out last year, Alberoni.

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Metronomy and Heartbreaker here on hradio.com. Before it was Justice versus Simeon, and We Are Your Friends. And we started that set of three with Baxter Jury and Alberoni supporting Super Furry Animals on the 31st of August here in Dublin. Well, next up, we've got Man, Woman, Chainsaw, a band that I am very fond of right now. They've just released, when I say just, it came out on Friday, their debut album called Cannonball through Fiction Records, and they are playing Wheel on Sunday the 20th of September, and I am heading along. I'm very excited, and from the album, going to play you Goddamn Lizard Man here on HRadio.com.

club nights at Whelan's of Wexford Street. Kick off your week upstairs with the Silent Disco, Monday to Thursday nights. Two DJs, wireless headphones, you choose the playlist. Then, from Thursday to Saturday, it's the Whelan's Indie Club, the best in indie, alternative and classic anthems till late. 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

like to teach the world to sing, and I do not have a voice, so I bought myself a ticket to the happening of the year. The sky

Thank you ever so much for being here. We'll see you another time.

two shows in June last year when they played the O2 in London. There's also a concert film coming out called Pulp, What Do You Do for an Encore? It was directed by Garth Jennings. So that's going to be released in September, as far as I know. So yeah, really looking forward to that. They also released a live version of Disco 2000. They were absolutely fantastic, as usual, last week at All Together Now. Jarvis in absolutely flying form. Before Pulp, it was Cake and Shadow Stabbing, and starting that set of three, Man, Woman, Chainsaw, Goddamn, Lizard Man, from them. And they will be playing Whelan's here in Dublin on the 20th of September. Well, that's pretty much it for hour one. We're going to close out with some Beck, and I'll chat to you soon.

0: The last days of Daily Mount, September 10th to 13th at Daily Mount Park with Annie Mac, Fontaine's DC DJ set, Paul Page of Whipping Boy, the legendary Johnny Logan, plus many more. 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

That is The Frames and Fake here on 8radio.com. Still hard to believe that Glenn Hansard is no longer with us. I haven't been on air since the news broke, so sending all my condolences to his friends, his family, and those who knew and loved him. Before The Frames, kicking off hour two of our time together, it was new music from Lime Garden, Always Talking About You, the name of that track. We've got the latest one from Death Cab for Cutie next, and this is Punching the Flowers.

That is Editors in Munich here on 8radio.com. Before it, it was Squeeze and Cool for Cats, and at the top of that set of three, the latest one from Death Cab for Cutie, Punching the Flower is the name of that. It's on our A-list. You can hear that as well as all of the other new tunes that we add each and every week by checking out our new music playlist over on Spotify. And if you're a fan of Death Cab for Cutie, you have two opportunities to see them, because they are playing the Olympia Theatre here in Dublin on Wednesday the 16th of September. I think that one's sold out, but there are tickets available for the following night, which is Thursday the 17th of September. Who have we got next? Oh, love this. The Big Moon and Gravity.

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Root sitting in for Anne-Marie Walsh on the Departure Lounge with you until 9 o'clock. We're about halfway there. Hope you're enjoying the tunes so far. I want to say hello to Shane Gallagher, who was in touch over on our Instagram page. Thank you so much, Shane, for getting in touch. Delighted to have your company this evening. I've got some Beth Orton next. She released her album The Ground Above back in June, and I'm ashamed to admit I've only recently begun listening to Beth Orton, and she is absolutely fantastic. The album is great, and from it, this is Other Side.

performing live at Whelan's of Wexford Street. Joshua Ray Walker plays upstairs on Saturday the 1st of August, while Monday plays the main venue on Sunday August 2nd as part of the Blues, Roots and Brass Festival 2026. Crytopsy play the main venue on Wednesday August 5th and Tony Cantwell plays Little Whelan's on Thursday August 6th. Limehouse Lizzie play the main venue on Saturday August 8th and Ryan Carrick plays the 12th and the 19th of August in Little Whelan's. Caroline Keane and band play the 13th of August, while Rattling Ark play upstairs on the same night as part of Whelan's Trad and Folk Festival 2026. For full details and to book tickets, head to whelanslive.com or follow us on social.

That is the Maccabees and No Kind Words here on 8radio.com. I see they are playing festivals up and down the UK at the moment to huge crowds, so delighted to have them back. Before it was Katie the Elephant and Cigarette Daydreams, and before it again, brand new music from Beth Orton, Other Side, the name of that track. Well, Etienne de Cressy is playing the Workmans in Dublin on Friday the 4th of September. I was really excited when I saw the gig go on sale, and I bought myself and my friend two tickets, and I texted her to let her know, hey, we're going to see Etienne de Cressy. But then I read the fine print, and it's a late show, doesn't start till 11:30 p.m. So the chances of me going, I have to say, are 50-50. But anyway, I will do my best to stay awake that late. From him, this is the title track of his last album, Rising Soul, and this features Damon Albarn.

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0: That is St. Vincent and Flea here on 8radio.com. Before it, great Irish music from Houseplants. Every flower is a field. And at the top, it was Etienne de Crécy featuring Damon Albarn and Rising Soul, the name of that track, playing the Workman's on the 4th of September. I may or may not be there. Pretty late for an old lady like me to be out at night, I have to tell you. Anyway, if you're heading along, I'm sure it's going to be great. It's his first Irish gig in over 10 years. We're almost at the end of hour two now. Time flies when you're having fun. I'm going to close out this hour with some Shame.
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Oh, I like that a lot, I have to say. New music here on 8radio.com from Queens of the Stone Age, and it is called Easy Street. Before it, kicking off hour three of our time together, it was Foals and Spanish Sahara. I am not going to Electric Picnic this year, but if you are heading along, please go and see this next artist for me. I am raging that there isn't a standalone Irish gig, but anyway, that is a first world problem. I'm speaking of Tyler Ballgame, and from him, this is Live It Down.

That is the Beatles and While My Guitar Gently Weeps here on 8radio.com. And obviously the Beatles are incredible, but I actually think there is a better version of that song. And go and check it out for yourself. If you've never seen the 2004 Rock and Roll Hall of Fame induction ceremony where George Harrison was being inducted as a solo artist, you will see a version of that song that was performed by, what a lineup: Tom Petty, Jeff Lynne, Steve Winwood, George Harrison's son Danny Harrison, and Prince, who was also being inducted into the Hall of Fame that night. But his guitar playing on this is unbelievable. He lets rip. If you've never seen it before, stop what you're doing right now and go and Google it. Before the Beatles, the Pogues, a pair of brown eyes, and before it again, Electric Picnic Bound, Tyler Ball Game, Live It Down, the name of that track. Please go see him. Report back. Sylvanesso next, and this is Concrete Glen.

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Before it was Glass Animals and Heat Waves, and starting that run of tunes, it was Sylvanesso and Concrete Glen. Ruth with you for another 30 minutes or so. If you've just tuned in and you're wondering where Anne-Marie Walsh is, fear not, she is just taking a well-earned break this week, and she will be back with a brand new Departure Lounge next Sunday evening at the usual time of 6 o'clock. I've got new music next from Jungle, and this is Someday, Somewhere.

The last days of Daily Mount. September 10th to 13th at Daily Mount Park. With Annie Mac, Fontaine's DC DJ set, Paul Page of Whipping Boy, the legendary Johnny Logan, plus many more. Tickets from €36 are on sale now. Maybe subject to fees. 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See pod.ie.

had that on repeat last summer. I love it. That is Double Denim from Corner Shop featuring Rosanna here on hradio.com. Before it, Roisin Murphy, You Know Me Better. And before it again, more new music here on H Radio from Jungle. Someday, Somewhere, the name of that track. They're playing the Three Arena in Dublin in November. Okay, so two of my favourite artists happened to have a baby recently, so I thought I'd play one from each of them to say congratulations. I speak of Kevin Morby and Katie Crutchfield, aka Waxahachie. Massive congratulations to you both. One from each of them now, starting with Kevin Morby. This is taken from his latest album, Javelin, and it's called 100,000.

0: That is Waxahachie and La Luce here on A2Radio.com. And before it, Kevin Morby and 100,000. Massive congratulations to them on the birth of their baby. Well, that is it for me for tonight. Thank you so much for your company. I've really enjoyed sitting in for Anne-Marie Walsh on the Departure Lounge. And tonight, the music continues apace because our benign dictator, Simon Marr, is up next with the 8-song shuffle. The theme is movies, so no doubt you have already lined up some brilliant suggestions. I'll be back on the airwaves Tuesday night at 9 o'clock with Music Is My Radar. Do hope you can join me then, and I will chat to you soon.
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Future Kings of Spain, Kick in the Teeth. Before that, we had John Grant with County Fair. 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It is Paul Linsky with you on this Wednesday afternoon, 12th of August. That is the date. I'm here till 4 o'clock on this very warm August afternoon. If you'd like to get in touch over the next couple of hours, 083-8888888, that is on text or WhatsApp at 8 Radio World. Across all social is where you can find me. I've got tracks from Cake, Courtney Barnett, I've got Johnny Marr in there, all on the way in the next little while. And up next, I have the latest track from Jungle. This is called The Wave.

0: The last days of Daily Mount, September 10th to 13th at Daily Mount Park, with Annie Mac, Fontaine's DC DJ set, Paul Page of Whipping Boy, the legendary Johnny Logan, plus many more. 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

Elevator operator Courtney Barnett. I feel like that was never really a thing in Ireland. I can't remember ever getting in a lift and there was just a guy there pressing the buttons for me. Before that, we had Sophia Still with Molly in the Club and Cake, I Will Survive. And hopefully you do survive this very warm day. We make such a big deal of it. Apparently it's going to get to 28 degrees. Today, you're listening to 8radio.com. It is Paul Linsky with you on this Wednesday afternoon. Up next, I've got the latest tune from Kurt Foyle. This one is called Zoom 97.

Morrissey, Speedway. Before that, we had Mark O'Reilly with Reach Out. And the Jesus and Mary Chain, Happy When It Rains. I'm not really that happy when it rains, but you're listening to 8radio.com. Paul Linsky with you on this Wednesday afternoon. We are in August. We are midway through August. I don't know where the summer has gone. I do not know where it's gone. But I would like to remind you that if you missed any of the fabulous shows that go out here all the time during the summer, here at 8radio.com, you can check out 8 on Demand. The last couple of weeks of shows are right there from your device. So if you missed the likes of Simon Marr, Ruth O'Connor, Googie, John Loftus, Dan McDermott, any of the guys here at the station, check out 8 on Demand, and you might pick up a few tunes for a playlist or something to keep you going while you're in the gym or you're, you know, floating around the house. Who knows? My last couple of weeks of shows are there as well. That is my regular show, The Clampdown with Paul Linsky. That is on Monday nights at 9. Just giving myself an ad, kind of, in a weird way. You can check out that if you fancy it. 8 on Demand. A few more tracks in here to take us all the way up to 3 o'clock. This is the Afghan Wings, My Lover.

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tune. That is Violent Femmes with Gone Daddy Gone. Long Pigs, She Said just before that one. You're listening to 8radio.com. And taking us up to 3 o'clock here on the show today. Manson, I Can Only Disappoint You. And Johnny Marr, honorary... Well, he's kind of Irish. Irishman, Johnny Marr, Spin.

wait for it. That album came out 24 years ago. God almighty, I remember it was like it was yesterday. From original pirate material, that is The Streets with Push Things Forward. What a fabulous, fabulous tune. Amazing album. And made me feel really old on this Wednesday afternoon. Before that, we had Kneecap with Irish Goodbye featuring Kay Tempest. Almost taking the baton, in a way, from The Streets. This is 8radio.com. Paul Linsky with you on this Wednesday afternoon. We're bang in the middle, well, close enough to the middle of August. And time is flying by. If you'd like to get in touch, 0838 888 888. That is on text or WhatsApp at 8radio or on the cross all social. Into the second and final hour of the show today, I've got tunes from Santa Gold, Led Zeppelin. Who else have we got in there? I've got Saint Eddie. Up next, this is Hug My Soul.

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Circles featuring Tyler Ballgame. If I can get the words out. That is Joanna Samuels. Sorry about that, Joanna. Before that, we had Nina Hines with Monoprix and Big Red Machine Phoenix. 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It is Paul Linsky with you. It is Wednesday. It is hump day. It is August. Just in case you're unaware. And up next, I've got an absolutely brilliant tune. This is Santa Gold, Lights Out.

Lucius Heimdalltree. Well, it's actually Heidorian, but I always kind of sing it that way, weirdly. My favourite song of theirs. Before that, we had Ecstasy with 10 Feet Tall and Lime Garden, Always Talking About You. You're listening to 8radio.com. It is Paul Linsky with you, nearly approaching the end of the show today. I'm here till 4 o'clock, and I'll be back on Monday night from 9 p.m. with the Clampdown. But I'd just like to remind you that, just point you in the direction, if you'd like to help us out here at 8radio.com, head to the website, 8radio.com, and then /donate. You can buy us a pint or a cup of coffee as we gear up for the next big thing, which will be coming soon. I can feel it in my bones. It's going to be coming soon. 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So check out how you can do that. You can also get your hands on some fabulous merch, which is up there on the website. Retro merch. Absolutely lovely. This is Led Zeppelin, Rock and Roll.

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Club nights at Whelan's of Wexford Street. 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

Punching the Flowers. Decab for Cutie. Bess Atwell, Nobody just before that one. And that is it for me today on 8radio.com. I'll be back Monday night, 9 p.m. The Clampdown. 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It's where you can get hold of me or anyone here at the station. And it's where you can find out about new competitions and new gigs and stuff like that popping up. So if you want to be in with a chance to win them, throw your hat in the ring, so to speak, and take a friend along and be like, yeah, I bought these tickets. It was all me. Go and check out how you can do that. Two tracks taking us up to the end of the show. The second one is Voice of the Beehive, I Walk the Earth, and Ben Folds 5 Underground. Enjoy the rest of your lovely, warm August Wednesday afternoon. It's not always going to be like this, so don't complain. Have a fabulous rest of your day. Good luck. We can

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1: 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Caroline Keane and band play the 13th of August, while Rattling Ark play upstairs on the same night as part of Whelan's Trad and Folk Festival 2026. 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

0: The last days of Daily Mount. 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
2: Performing live at Whelan's of Wexford Street, Joshua Ray Walker plays upstairs on Saturday the 1st of August, while Monday plays the main venue on Sunday August 2nd as part of the Blues, Roots and Brass Festival 2026. Crytopsy play the main venue on Wednesday August 5th and Tony Cantwell plays Little Whelan's on Thursday August 6th. Limehouse Lizzie play the main venue on Saturday August 8th and Ryan Carrick plays the 12th and the 19th of August in Little Whelan's. Caroline Keane and band play the 13th of August, while Rattling Ark play upstairs on the same night as part of Whelan's Trad and Folk Festival 2026. 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

0: The last days of Daily Mount, September 10th to 13th at Daily Mount Park, with Annie Mac, Fontaine's DC DJ set, Paul Page of Whipping Boy, the legendary Johnny Logan, plus many more. 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
1: 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I'm Steve Conway. I'm with you for the next hour. It's an A to Z of great tracks. Episode number 653. We're going through the alphabet for the second time, alphabetically by track, title, and we are halfway through the letter S at the moment. In this edition, we're going to be hearing from desperate journalist, from God is an Astronaut, Stevie Wonder, the Bell Stars, and right now, to start us off, Garbage, Shut Your Mouth. 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

Yeah, Shut Your Mouth from Garbage, Shy Boy, Bananarama, and Seed 2 Dust Partier from Fairport Convention. I can see Simon Marr's eyes rolling at that last one. I do bend or stretch the format of 8 Radio a little bit sometimes on this show, but he hasn't fired me yet. Prince now on 8 Z of great tracks. Sign of the Times.

Sign of the Times from Prince, Sign of the Times, Bell Stars, and Terence Trent D'Arby, Sign Your Name. Now, he's an interesting artist for me, because normally I really like artists, or I kind of like them, or I can take them or leave them, or, you know, occasionally don't like them all that much. But with Terence Trent D'Arby, I really like some of his tracks, and I really hate others. If You Let Me Stay, for example, I couldn't stand it when it was out as a single and I had to play it on the radio. I just thought it was whiny and kind of, you know, generally meh. But Sign Your Name is the complete opposite. I think it's absolutely gorgeous. And Wishing Well as well. That was a great track from Terence Trent D'Arby. This is 8radio.com. Continuing through the A to Z now with some brilliant Irish rock music from God Is an Astronaut. From Origins, out in 2013, this is Signal Rays.

Nine Seal Delivered from Stevie Wonder. Silence is Golden, one of those 60s tracks that still makes the hair stand up on the back of my neck. And the music of Desperate Journalist. That's from their most recent album, No Hero, which was out in 2024. A track called Silent. I really do enjoy the tracks that they put together. 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Another artist I have adored over the years, Tori Amos, Silent All These Years.

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Mike and the Mechanics, Silent Running. Before that, Jessica Hoop from her 2022 album, Order of Romance. We had Silent Extinction. That's it for this edition of an A to Z of great tracks. On Wednesday evening, up next, it's John Loftus, Sounds from a Green World. Or on Saturday morning, it's Cliff Harding and a whole host of other live presenters here throughout the weekend on 8radio.com. Going to leave you with Wings, Silly Love Songs.

0: Days of Dalymount, September 10th to 13th at Dalymount Park, with Annie Mac, Fontaine's DC DJ set, Paul Page of Whipping Boy, the legendary Johnny Logan, plus many more. 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

to this week's show. John Loftus with you with a show that's absolutely jam-packed with Irish music. 31 tracks, no less, on today's show, including new music from Morgana, Sive King, Circa Richardson, Ahmed with Love, Sloucho, Florence Road, Bashed, and loads and loads more. I'll have more from my album of the month for August, which is the debut album from Really Good Time, which is called Affirmations. Eye to the Sky is our Heimshake album, and we'll have some random greenery very, very shortly. But we start off with a very soulful groove from Cubana. This is Grande Como Yo.

shadows in the night. The distant tear of siren, the echo of blue light. A boy of not quite 13 years lay face flat on the floor. Forehead kissing tarmac, wrists are tightly cuffed. A black

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The past

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I see young men chasing sanity, staring lonely at the sky, hiding from psychiatrists or sleeping rough at night, or begging outside betting shops and self-prescribing hope, hands

0: to statues, plaques and monuments, or celebrating sin, and melt them down one by one, and they knew statues be built.
1: Love a bit of spoken word over some deadly beats. That is the Swedish Railway Orchestra featuring Mike Garry, and that is Dead Man's Ghost. And that is coming from Repetition Without Permission, the final album from the Swedish Railway Orchestra. Yes, Rob Smith took to the socials there a few weeks ago to announce that his Swedish Railway Orchestra project was coming to a close. But he's a very busy man, so he is writing books and all sorts. So we look forward to that album when it will come out on the 1st of October. We also had new music from Dahi. Very atmospheric, kind of sunshiny feel to it. Aomain is the name of that particular tune. Of course, if there is new Irish music you think we should be giving some love to here on 8radio.com, please do give us a shout on the socials at 8radio Ireland, Twitter, Instagram, Blue Sky, and Facebook. We love hearing from our listeners, so we do. And of course, you can keep up to date with all that's happening on your favourite radio station, and keep an eye out for the odd competition for class gig tickets. And speaking of sunshiny things, it's time for Random Greenery. And this week's Random Greenery is inspired by the new urban beach that has been set up in Limerick City, much to the annoyance of some Egypts that just get annoyed at anything progressive in cities around the world. Anyway, three tracks now with a beach-related theme, starting off with Something Happens and Beach.

Haven't heard that in a long time. Love that tune when it came out first. That is Pleasure Beach and Go. It came from the Pleasure Beach EP. We also had Mary Coughlin there, who apparently was absolutely brilliant above in Forest Fest in Laois, as she always is. And we had The Beach from her. Of course, Random Greenery will be back next week with some other slightly tentatively linked three songs. And that feature is inspired in some way by the 8-song shuffle, which you can hear every Sunday night at 9 o'clock here on 8radio.com. And this week's theme for the 8-song shuffle is movies, and that is to pay respects to Brendan Fricker, who passed away recently. So get your movie related suggestions in. You could have maybe Robert De Niro's Waiting from Bananarama, or if you want something Irish, you could have Movies from Hot As Flowers. I'm sure you've got great suggestions yourselves. Get them in on the socials at 8 Radio Ireland, or give us a WhatsApp 0838 888 888, and the bossman Simon Marr will select his favourites. A new act to make their debut on the show now is Epi, and this is Listening to Charm.

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from one of my favourite Irish albums of 2026. That is Fragile Fantasy from Rosie Kearney, the album being Doomsday, Don't Leave Me Here. And of course, there is a nighttime version of that stripped down fare from Rosie, but both flavours are gorgeous. So they are. Before Rosie, we had another debutante on the show from Limerick, a new band that I only discovered in the last couple of days. They're called Currents. Or currents as in the things that go in the sea rather than that go into your soda bread. And we played you Back in Time from them, like that tune. So I do some great new music coming out of Limerick. We had Lytherion on the show last week, so we did. And I mentioned an album of the month there from Rosie Kearney. Of course, here on 8Radio.com. We have a show dedicated to great albums called The Essential 8 Album, and it's presented by Mr. Dan McDermott every Saturday night from 8 o'clock. And the album in question this week is Introducing from DJ Shadow. So Dan will play that in full. He'll also give you a whole pile of background information about DJ Shadow and the making of that particular album. And actually, a debut album is about to drop from Bashed in October. The album's called Poor Advice, and from that, this is Terror TV.

Another debutante on the show today, that is Kissing on Camera, who hail from County Kildare, and that track is Corner Couch, which comes from their debut EP, The Baby Names EP, and that is a band that actually have featured on our Ireland Music Week preview on the Golden Plek podcast, which you can hear on any of the podcast platforms that you listen to, but you can also hear the extended version of the podcast on avery.com every Monday night from 11 o'clock. That's myself and Stephen Byrne, who you often hear filling in for me here on Sounds from a Green World. And before Kissing on Camera, we had brand new music from Florence Road, who myself and Stephen Byrne are huge fans of. And we played you 7563, which is their new single. And if you want to catch them live, which I recommend highly that you do, Florence Road have a whole pile of dates coming to you in November and December. The likes of Set Theatre in Kilkenny, the Roisin Dove above in Galway with Googie, Spiegel Tent in Limerick, courtesy of Dolan's, Ulster Hall, Tree Olympia Theatre, and loads more. So get along to that. You will not regret it, so you won't. It's a Heimshake album time now. That's where we rediscover an Irish album from the past. And the album we're delving back into this week is Eye to the Sky from JJ72. We kick off with Formulae.

0: 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Check dolans.ie for full listings.
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Com. Before the break, we had our Heimshake feature, and the album from the past that we were featuring this week was Eye to the Sky from JJ72. We played you Formulae, Always and Forever, and City. And don't forget, you can always get your suggestions in for our Heimshake album on the socials at 8 Radio Ireland and hashtag it SFAGW. Right, brand new music for you now. A great collaboration between Sloucho and Gemma Dunleavy. This is Fake.

0: Another act that will be rocking up to Ireland Music Week at the end of September. That's Blue Nile. That's Nile the boy's name rather than Nile the river, which is a completely different band. And that is every single venue got bought out. We also had a brand new single from Ahmed with Love, which is called Ace. And if you're joining Sounds for Green World a little on the late side, don't you worry, you can catch up on all the music that you've missed so far by using our on-demand service. 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It's very, very handy, so it is. New music now from Sarah Crean. This is a cracker. It's called Dreamer.
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It is called Ellen Forever. And before Sarker, we had the return of Ezra Williams. 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About 2.5 hours of deadly tunes for you to enjoy at your leisure. The mighty Mary Wallopers are about to release their new album Paddy Wackery in a number of weeks, and from that, this is Kit Kat Club.

quality Irish traditional music there for you. We had Ratty Pete and Still I Love Him, her debut solo release. And we also had Banshees from Absolute Lilt, and that comes from the Crystal EP. And some class tunes you will definitely find on the Departure Lounge this Sunday and every Sunday, usually presented by Anne-Marie Walsh, but this week Ruth O'Connor, because she's just not busy enough presenting shows on nightreader.com, is deputising for Anne-Marie. So you can tune in for the Departure Lounge from 6 to 9 this Sunday evening. It is time now to go to my album of the month for August, which is Affirmations from Really Good Time. And I have to say, the more I listen to this album, and the more it creeps up in my best Irish albums of the year list. I think it's gone into the number 3 at this point, and rapidly maybe heading for top spot, but not sure yet. But anyway, a couple of more tracks for you to listen to now, starting off with the wonderfully titled Shit One.

Whoever that lad was, he sounded like he was a good skin. That is new from Soft Drink Millionaire. So it is. And before then, we had two tracks from Affirmations, the debut album from Really Good Time, which is my August album of the month. We played you Shit One, and Bob Dylan was on Pawn Stars in 2010. Actually, meant to check out whether that actually happened or not. I'm writing on the socials if you know anything more about particular title of that particular track. Don't forget, if you were looking for some good tunes to get you through the working week, we have those for you in abundance on 8 Radio Daytime. The fun starts at 11 o'clock. Then you have, from 1 to 2, the Indie Lunch with a different presenter every day. I pop up usually off a Thursday. And then from 2 to 4, an afternoon full of indie goodness presented by Simon Marr, Derek Byrne, and a whole pile of other great 8radio.com presenters. Now, loving this track from Sive Keen, it is Hate Me Now.

Two quality new releases for you back to back there. We had Morgana and You Are Never Gone From Me. And we finished up with Taylor D's latest, which is called Goodbye. And it is nearly time for me to say goodbye once more here on Sounds from a Green World. I hope you enjoyed the music I brought to you today, and I'll be back with another truckload of great Irish music next week. I'm going to leave you in the company of Mirren Bradley, the young singing sensation from Donegal. She's about to release a new EP called the Blackbird Pew EP. And from that, this is her take on True Love Will Find You in the End. So from me, John Loftus, till the next time, folks, mind yourselves out there. Take care. Good luck and keep it tuned to 8radio.com.

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Good evening, I'm Dan McDermott. I'm here with you on the Essential Album until 10 o'clock. We feature an album in full, start to finish, on this programme, and tonight, as we celebrate the 20th anniversary of DJ Shadows at the Private Press, his second studio album, I'm going to be playing that for you in full in a little while. But on either side of the album, I always like to give you a selection of brand new music too. In this next set, we are going to hear from Alvaretti, Big Pig, Folds, and echoing back to the original debut album from DJ Shadow, there is a track with a similar title. This time, though, it's Beach Bunny, and the track is Entropy. 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

The brilliant Jessica Smith, aka Big Pig, on 8radio.com. Her latest release, Fun, also in that set. Alva Reddy and her latest release, A Mess. We heard the new one from Folds, Crest of a Wave, and brand new music from Beach Bunny at the top of that set with Entropy. It's Dan on the Essential Album slot until 10. 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Niamh from Hand Sandwich came in for an advance play of their latest single, Les Solil, and here it is.

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I'm Dan, and I'm here with you until 10 tonight. Before Sky Ferreira, you heard the latest one from Ham Sandwich, the Le Soleil, and Niamh from Ham Sandwich joined us in studio on Friday with Simon Marr on the 8 Radio Drive Time. 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Tonight's album is the Private Press DJ Shadow's second studio album. It turns 20 this month, and we are going to play the album for you in full, start to finish, tell you the story of DJ Shadow's career and how he arrived at this particular album. But before we get there, I want to bring you one more new release. Sinead O'Brien's latest one, Like Culture, on 8radio.com.

0: 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For those of you who might be new to 8 Radio, The Essential Album is an album that's essential to any record collection, an album you simply could not live without, an album you can listen to over and over again, an album that belongs in every music lover's collection. Each week, we play an album that fulfills those criteria in full, start to finish, and we learn a little bit about the band or artist along the way, the production process, critical reception, chart performance, stuff like that. Tonight on The Essential Album, we celebrate another 20th anniversary. Originally released on June 4th, 2002, tonight's selection is DJ Shadow, The Private Press. The record is Shadow's second, and it hit the shelves almost 6 years after the album Introducing, which was, of course, his infamous debut album. With such a long delay between album number one and album number two, it's no surprise that the sound is distinctly different, although I'm not sure an album like Introducing could ever be replicated or repeated. It's impossible to talk about DJ Shadow and not talk about Introducing, so we'll lean into that, if only to set the scene for The Private Press. I think it's useful for us to go back to the very start to understand how and why Introducing sounds as it does, and that will lead us to how and why The Private Press sounds so different, and what we should be looking out for when we hear that second studio album, the follow-up, in full tonight. DJ Shadow is, obviously enough, not tonight's featured artist's birth name. Born in 1972, Josh Davis grew up in Hayward, California, and he lived in a lower middle-class neighbourhood. By all accounts, had a pretty average childhood. The key difference for him, though, was that as a white kid in the early 80s, Josh Davis was a fan of the early hip-hop pioneers like Mantronix, Double D and Steinsky, Latin Rascals and Hashim. These early influences led the young Josh Davis to hip-hop heyday crews like Eric B and Rakim, the Ultramagnetic MCs and Public Enemy. And that draw, well, for all of those groups, the main thing that they had in common was that they all prominently featured DJs in their ranks, and that's what Josh Davis wanted to be. He wanted to be a DJ like all the DJs that were in those groups. Aspiring to what he saw and what he heard, he began to experiment by producing his own beats and his own breaks on a four-track machine while he was still in high school. When he enrolled at the University of California in the early 90s, he began to work with other budding artists and eventually set up his own label with those people. Soul Sides was the outlet for those original tracks, but we'll come back to that in just a minute. For the purposes of clarity, as we go through the rest of this album, the University of California is located in Yolo County, that's in Northern California, and more specifically, it's located in the city of Davis. So to avoid confusion, I'm going to refer to Josh Davis as DJ Shadow, and the only mention of Davis will be in reference to the city where the university is, rather than DJ Shadow himself. The University of California in Davis has a radio station, and the radio station name, as with all the station names across the US, are four letters. In this case, it's KDVS. Sorry, the Davis part. Shortly after he enrolled, DJ Shadow got involved in that radio station, along with friends who would eventually become other Soulside artists, Blackalicious and Lyrics Born. During this period, Shadow began crafting a new sound, one which he would eventually become known as the godfather of, but that genre, that sound, it didn't have a name yet, and that would come a few years later. In a retrospective interview, he said, "I wanted to be as forward-thinking as I could in the way the beats were put together. I tried to do things with the drums that hadn't been done before and make the arrangement of samples sound beautiful together, making it into something that people should care about." Some of Shadow's earliest releases were the hip-hop reconstruction mixtapes, which came from his work on that college radio station, KDVS. In 1991, these mixtapes caught the attention of Dave Klein from The Source magazine, and Shadow was featured in the magazine's Unsigned Hype column. Later that year, Dave Klein signed DJ Shadow to a production deal with Hollywood Basic Records, which was a short-lived imprint of Hollywood Records, and DJ Shadow released some of his earliest remixes on that imprint. These early releases included remixes of Raw Fusion, a West Coast underground hip-hop act, and East Coast alternative hip-hop group Organized Confusion, with a K, the early group of Prince Po and Pharoah Monch. Later in 1992, DJ Shadow also contributed scratch samples to the album Sleeping With The Enemy by rapper Paris. The album is infamously known for its politically charged lyrics, which centered around Paris's negative views of President George Bush Sr. and racist police officers. Early in 1993, DJ Shadow, along with his co-producers from the KDVS radio station, Blackalicious and Lyrics Born, they set up the Soulside's underground hip-hop label and released a 12-inch, a shared 12-inch on that new label titled Send Them Entropy. The A-side was Send Them by Lyrics Born, who was at the time known as Asia Born, along with a dub rendition of Shadow's track Count and Estimate. The entire B-side held the 18-minute track Entropy, which is divided into seven distinct sections, but overall, the track has been described as a sound collage and features the earliest incarnations of the sampling style that would later become the backbone of introducing DJ Shadow's debut masterpiece. Some of the more significant samples from Entropy include Grandmaster Flash, Lou Rawls, Eric B and Rakim, LL Cool J, De La Soul, and even the creator of so many of our favourite Marvel superheroes, Stan Lee. Also in 1993, DJ Shadow was contacted by James Lavelle of Uncle and the Mowax label in London. Along with a number of other releases, DJ Shadow put out a two-track single, Influx, Hindsight, under the name DJ Shadow and the Groove Robbers. James Lavelle had been writing a weekly column for the alt-underground magazine Straight No Chaser, which was a London-based publication that covered the emerging black music scene in the UK. A year earlier, in 92, Lavelle had set up the Mowax label with Tim Goldsworthy. The name for the label had come from the title of his column in that magazine, Straight No Chaser. The title of the column was Mo Wax Please. Obviously, more wax, more vinyl, please. Lavelle had heard DJ Shadow and the Groove Robbers' early record, and he wanted to reissue Influx on the Mo Wax label. Shadow agreed, and along with Influx, his track Lost and Found was received and released as a Mo Wax release. In fact, the record was reissued a number of times over the next couple of years, featuring on various compilations that were designed to qualify Mo Wax as a strong player in the alt, electronic and hip-hop scene. And again, I'll point out that at this time, the genre that Shadow was operating within still didn't have its proper title, but we'll get to that soon. Shadow's partnership with Lavelle and Mowax proved to be very fruitful. On a visit to the Mowax studios in 1995, Shadow was recruited to perform scratches on what is considered to be Uncle's seminal mix of Massive Attack's Karma Coma. And while this shows growth, development and progress, and Shadow was enjoying success with his early Mowax releases and being asked to perform with Massive Attack, about a year previous to the Uncle Karma Coma mix, sometime in 94, Shadow had begun work on his debut album. The concept was, at the time, unheard of, to create an album made entirely of samples. Shadow had been tirelessly trawling through bargain bins in dime store shops, collecting rare and unusual recordings, and he wanted to take these samples and incorporate them into this new work. One of his most visited locations was Rare Records in Sacramento, where Shadow estimates he spent several hours each day listening to and selecting records for his archive. In fact, the basement of Rare Records is the location for the cover photo on the album Introducing. In the same interview I quoted earlier, Shadow also mentioned his process for creating his music. I spend a lot of time thinking about the sonic soundscapes and the storytelling level. There's a plot in every song. Titles give a clue to what's going on underneath. There has to be a beginning, middle and end, not only to the tracks themselves, but the album as a whole. And this next quote, this is the one that I love so much, and it makes so much sense when you listen to DJ Shadow's music. He says, "The listener should be dropped off back at the apex a little wiser." In the process of creating this full-length debut record, the only pieces of equipment DJ Shadow used to produce Introducing were the Akai MPC 60 12-bit sampling drum machine and a pair of turntables, and the majority of the recordings took place in his apartment. The final piece of the puzzle to construct the record that became Introducing was, at the time, a relatively unknown piece of software called Pro Tools. Shadow didn't own his own copy, but his friend and fellow music pioneer, Dan the Automator Nakamura, had been an early adopter of the technology, so he managed to use the software on a borrowed-by-visiting basis at Nakamura's studio, known as the Glue Factory. The project culminated in a 13-track record that utilised samples from 89 different tracks, and as a result was, as I mentioned, the first ever, recognised by the Guinness World Book of Records, the world's first completely sampled album. A short list of some of the samples include Beastie Boys, Metallica, A Tribe Called Quest, Grandmaster Flash, Nirvana, Giorgio Moroder, Bjork and the Alan Parsons Project. The sampled content and introducing comes from a broad range of genres and eras, hip-hop, jazz, funk, psychedelia and heavy metal, as well as films and interviews. Shadow's layered, programmed and cut samples all amounted up to an album that is made of even smaller fragments than their originals, but creating new tracks in the process. In particular, Shadow implemented a personal rule to lean away from using more popular material, instead choosing to sample the more obscure selections. Shortly after the release of the album, he said, "I've always pushed myself to use obscure things, and if I use something obvious, it's usually to only break my own rules." This rule breaking was apparent on introducing, with fans of Bjork and Metallica. Samples of their work remained relatively unchanged on the record. There are also a number of very small samples taken from original recordings that were produced for the album in the form of vocal contributions from the likes of Lyrics Born and Gift of the Gab, both personal friends of DJ Shadow, but that never countered the argument that it was the world's first entirely sampled record. DJ Shadow has also commented on his experience over the 2 years it took to create Introducing, explaining that he often felt depressed during the production of the album. He said his feelings of self-doubt and self-esteem come through in the music, and I can personally attest to that claim. There's this indescribable feeling when you listen to Introducing that you've got a front row seat to something very special, sometimes very dark. There's an intimacy to that album. There's highs and lows in the mood and the flow, and you know a lot of the time that it's very powerful, but you can't say precisely how or why you know that power is there. You just feel it. On its release on the Mowax label in September of 96, Introducing did reasonably well on this side of the Atlantic. In the UK, it performed well over a 3 week period, eventually peaking at number 17, and it broke into the top 75 in the Netherlands. Its modest success in early days was due to the fact that audiences had already gotten a taste of DJ Shadow's style before he'd even begun recording the record 2 years earlier, when the single What Does Your Soul Look Like topped the British independent music charts. Early adopters got further insight into what was to come with advanced releases of singles like Midnight in a Perfect World and Stem Long Stem. Those two singles had been released in September and October of 96 respectively, and charted well, with Midnight in a Perfect World reaching number 54 on the UK chart and also enjoying strong airplay on MTV. Stem Long Stem featured in a Guinness TV ad featuring a very young Jared Butler, and despite only reaching number 74 in the UK, it peaked at number 14 in the Irish chart, and it became DJ Shadow's first top 20 hit anywhere in the world. Introducing was then released in the US in November of 96, and in early 97 it charted on the Billboard Heatseekers chart in the United States, where it peaked at number 37. On original release, the vast majority of critics gave Introducing immense praise, and they still do today. Dave Benoon of The Guardian cited the album as not only one of the most daring and original albums of recent times, but also one of the loveliest. Robert Christgau of The Village Voice awarded Introducing the incredible grade of A+, as a man who is notoriously difficult to impress. But Tom Wilkes of Melody Maker wrote, "The album flips hip-hop inside out all over again like a reversible glove, and again and again, and each time it's sudden and new." He goes on to say, "I am, I confess, totally confounded by it. I hear a lot of good records, but very few impossible ones. You need this record. You are incomplete without it." Despite being released in September in the UK and then November in the US, Introducing went on to top the majority of the year's best album lists, and it is consistently featured as one of the all-time greats. Will Hermes of Spin magazine summed it up perfectly. He called it trip-hop's crowning achievement. And there's something very important in that statement. One of Shadow's earliest releases, Influx, had been reviewed by Andy Pemberton for Mixmag all the way back in June of 94. In that issue, Andy Pemberton is responsible for coining the term trip-hop to describe this genre of music that DJ Shadow had risen to the top of. He had become the godfather of the genre. The go-to reference when trying to explain trip-hop is DJ Shadow. The thing is, to come back to our Essential album tonight, after all of that success, there is no such accolades for the private press, and in many ways it's almost like DJ Shadow's forgotten album. It came out with almost no fanfare. It was then, and still is today, highly regarded, but the private press was never endowed with those same claims of masterpiece that Introducing had been. And that might have something to do with the gap between Introducing and the private press. For DJ Shadow, those 6 years between albums were still very busy. And as we heard earlier on, it took 2 full years to put together Introducing. Over the 6 year gap, he collaborated with Cut Chemist. He made beats for friends. He released Preemptive Strike, which is a collection of his singles released by Mo Wax between 93 and 97. But it's cohesive in its track listing and it feels like a studio album, even though it's not. And that can only be down to care and attention as to how that was put together. So in a lot of ways, I'm sure much time was taken up with that. DJ Shadow also made remixes for friends during this 6 year period, and other artists too, including big names like Depeche Mode. He also joined Uncle with James Lavelle, and together they collaborated with the likes of Richard Ashcroft and Tom York, although ultimately Shadow decided to leave Uncle again and Lavelle carried on. Shadow also lent his debut album to a film called Dark Days, and although the director, Mark Singer, had initially cut the film with Introducing as it appeared in its original album form as the soundtrack to the movie, eventually DJ Shadow recut the album in collaboration with the director, Mark Singer, to better tailor the album to become the film's soundtrack. And then in 2002, as I mentioned, with no real fanfare, the private press just sort of showed up. There had been clearly a negotiation of some kind, because the record was released on MCA, a major label at the time, eventually subsumed by Universal Music. But this was in stark contrast to the DIY ethics of almost all of DJ Shadow's previous work, which had been on the independent label like Mo Wax and others. All these years later, DJ Shadow doesn't even seem to have any special reverence for the private press, where the debut received 20th and 25th special anniversary editions. As best I can tell, at least for now, there's no plans to release any anniversary edition of the private press. On DJ Shadow's own social media channels, it seems the artist himself was surprised to learn that the private press had even turned 20. I've been informed that my second solo album, The Private Press, turns 20 this week, he said. Hard to believe. It's never really had the deluxe reissue treatment, so maybe time to start gearing up for the 25th anniversary edition in 2027? Question mark. End quote. But despite all of that, despite all of Shadow's seemingly lack of reverence for his second studio album, there's this whole other school of thought from Tom Bryan writing for Stereo Gum. He begins his essay by saying, "When your debut album breaks everyone's brains, what do you do next? Introducing was a deep concentration instrumental zone out that took people on a headphone journey to the heart of the universe. Nobody could follow that. Decades later, Introducing remains the undisputed masterpiece in the category of records made from other people's records. With the possible exception of Avalanche, nobody has ever even come close to what Shadow did with Introducing, least of all Shadow himself." The rest of the article from Tom Bryan is well worth a read, so I'll post it on our social media. You can follow us at 8 Radio Ireland and check that out. And it goes into much more detail than I have covered tonight about what Shadow got up to in the years between album 1 and album 2. What is of huge interest to me is the closing paragraph from Tom Bryan's essay. "The Private Press was DJ Shadow's first major label album, and I can't imagine that anyone expected it to become a full-on hit. It didn't. The Private Press did decent business, debuting at number 44 on the American charts and going gold in the UK, where both 6 Days and You Can't Go Home Again were top 40 singles. It got positive to mixed reviews, and it kept DJ Shadow's name circulating, but it probably pierced his mystique a bit," Tom Bryan says. And this final couple of lines, this is where it really stands out to me. "Shadow's next album came out 4 years later, and it had hi-fi rappers all over it. Things had changed. These days, DJ Shadow can tour comfortably and put out records when they're ready, and nobody expects another masterpiece. The private press essentially transformed DJ Shadow from a mysterious genius into a working musician. Maybe that's its own kind of magic trick." What a wonderful summation. I could never have summed it up so cleanly, but it is totally true. The Private Press is the album that freed DJ Shadow of all the shackles that came with, and I'll stress, the deserved praise and statements like debut masterpiece. Introducing is a masterpiece, no question. It was the first of its kind. It's gone on to inspire many others. It has never, and I suspect will never, be replicated. But The Private Press is just important for that entirely different reason. It made DJ Shadow real. It gave him permission permission to do something else without comparison to what went before. When I covered Introducing on the Essential album for its 25th anniversary, I said, I appreciate this is no longer the unknown underground record it once was, and that today many people know how unique and expressive this album is. I know Introducing is no longer a difficult record to go out and buy. I know that the way music is produced today makes the techniques used on this record seem old-fashioned, laborious, and maybe even clunky. But whether it's your first listen or your 900th listen, on that night when I played the Essential album all that time ago for its 25th anniversary, I said, I urge you to try to give it your undivided attention. Try to imagine it's 1996 and realise you've never heard anything like this before. And tonight, for an entirely different reason this time, I want you to do the same thing. I want you to forget everything you think you know about DJ Shadow that might come from your experience with Introducing. All those tropes about Masterpiece, I want you to let those fade to the background. Allow this record, album number 2, the Private Press, to speak for itself, and I'm certain you'll appreciate it as just as essential, but standing entirely apart. Obviously, listen out for the big singles, in particular the track 6 Days. It became the best known of the album's 3 singles. It features a vocal sample from 6 Day War by British psych rockers Colonel Bagshot, originally released in 1971, that track was, and it's blended with music from 1970, I Cry in the Morning, a bit of psych pop from Dennis Olivieri. But to open Private Press, as we celebrate its 20th anniversary on 8radio.com tonight, a piece of recording that echoes the album's title, a genuinely privately pressed record, an audio essay stamped into cardboard and intended to only ever have a single recipient or audience listening to it. But it captures a moment in time in the way Alan Lomax and so many other field recordists have done in years gone by. And DJ Shadow gives the story that is told and the characters in that story a life far beyond the simple, earnest, honest original intention. To open the Private Press, this is Letter From Home.
1: Commercial Avenue, Apartment K, Richmond, California, September 9, 1951. Dear Lester, I'm sorry I didn't write before, and because this record wasn't sent, which I intend doing before this, everything went wrong. Tonight, we got together and kept the kids up and decided to have a little fun making this record. But of course, coming up, we didn't have any trouble. We had a lot of fun. Mama slept all the way, and I didn't get tired driving. Was over anxious. We got in about 12:45, got to Richmond, woke the family up. Well, there's so many things I can say, but I just can't get them together. So I'll let you hear from somebody else.

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1: This tape collection gets bigger every minute. I find it very hard to fit the music to the mood, and there's nothing worse than to make the wrong choice, except to sort right through and find nothing suitable. But then I find just the right thing. But then I find just the right thing. But then I find just the right thing. But then I find just the right thing. But then I find just the right thing. But then I find just the right thing.

He just wanted us to call him Captain Da. He said, you can call me Da-Da, whatever that meant.

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1: And now, eternity.

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You cannot be harmed. You will not suffer. Breathe deeply. Breathe in the healing love of the universe. And breathe out the sickness which has taken you. I am with you.

0: We're having quite a time up here now, but we really wished you were up. Well, one thing is pretty hot up here, too. And look like everywhere I go, I draw heat, period.
1: Heard what the man said. Well, it's really been a lot of fun being up here. This is the best vacation I've ever had. And I guess I'll leave Friday. I'll get there maybe Saturday, not later than Sunday. Take care of yourself. I know you have been. And go by and see Mama. Sincerely yours, Novella Johnson.
2: The story coming from 451 Commercial Avenue. Letter from home from September of 1953, I think it was. And that is a bookend to the album, The Private Press. And the name, The Private Press, comes from the idea that you could privately press a record just like the one we heard there in Letter from Home into cardboard and send it on to somebody else. I have a similar memory of being a kid and communicating with family who were away in Scotland and Germany and California by recording tapes and sending them away. And that, of course, would have been an earlier version of that. It was The Private Press from DJ Shadow as our essential album in full tonight here on 8radio.com. If you missed anything, you can hear the repeat of this programme on Wednesday night from 11 p.m, or you can listen to the show on demand after we finish at 10 p.m. tonight. I've got a handful more new tunes to play for you, including this one from Julia Jackson, who is Ireland bound soon. I'll tell you about the gig and how you can get your hands on tickets, but for now, this is the new single, I Was Neon.

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That's the latest one from Bia Badoobie, 1036. And before that, you heard Julia Jacqueline, I Was Neon. She plays here in Dublin in Vicar Street, Thursday, November 3rd, with support from Aaron Ray. Tickets are available through singularartists.ie, priced at £24.90. That's the 3rd of November. 22, you can see Julia Jacqueline play live in Vicar Street. You might even meet me there. That's about it from me for tonight. Thanks so much for listening to the programme tonight, The Essential Album. We featured Private Press from DJ Shadow. 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The band are Wet, and the track is very beautiful. It's Tell Me Why. Mind yourselves. Tell me.

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